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3: 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You know how to be a

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And you might know how to play with fire.

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It's worked so far, but we're not out yet. I wanna know what you're thinking. There are some things you can't hide. I wanna know.

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2: At 9 p.m., you have Bonfire by the Beach.